right. And Mr. Hans, come in. No, before you start, I want to get back to, well,

until we are clear. Friday afternoon, 5 o'clock. It's the deadline. That means

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Those of us with ravished faces, lacking in the social graces, desperately remained at home.

0: balance for you so far.
1: I think it's good. It can be much more sometimes.
0: I know, and of course it depends on where it is in the thing.
1: Yeah.
0: But it actually sounds more out there than because of the reflection than what we're hearing. So.
1: Fine. And I tried to press down the pedal, so there is nice.
0: Oh yeah, well that adds to it. Yeah, makes it more complex.
1: Yeah.
0: So here we are, stream of five.

0: Between dead end railways, where children are found cut up in plastic bags.
1: A pale sea under a pale pink sky. A distant bell across the empty sea. Don't let me forget.
2: Think about getting on!